Vintage, third time out on this all vintage hour of Into the Blue, going back to 1995 from Letter to Home, a song written by Lester Deaton that's called The Cabin Creek, Stone Mill Dam. And from 1975, before that, J.D. Crowe in the New South, from Rounder 0044, one of the strangest songs in bluegrass, written by Utah Phillips. We heard Rock Salt and Nails. And a Jonathan Edwards original before that, from Sad Songs and Waltzes, Keith Whitley, The Girl from the Canyon. I'm Terry Hurd, and we are Into the Vintage Hour, proudly brought to you each and every week by BluegrassToday.com. And we're going to keep it coming your way right now with Country Gentleman and a song that third time out would go on to record a number of years later. Here's River Bottom.

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Going back to 2012, Jim Lauderdale here on Into the Blue from the album Carolina Moonrise, a project he penned every single song on together with the now late Robert Hunter. That was the last track, number 13 on the album, Wild and Free. Before that, Volume 5 gave us Rich Man's Daughter from their 2012 release, Run. Now here's Cherry Holmes.

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1988, the title track to New Moon Rising. And from New Moon Rising to Blue Moon Rising, they kick things off with music from their 2008 release, One Lonely Shadow. We heard Keith Garrett on lead singing Angeline. I'm Terry Heard, glad to be here with you, sharing all this great vintage bluegrass. And we're going to feature one right now from 2011 that was inspired by Peter Rowan. In fact, it's one of his songs covered here by Alison Krauss and Union Station called Dust Bowl Children.

glad to bring around the Nashville Bluegrass Band one more time, front and center. That's from the Unleashed album, 1995, Dog Remembers Bacon. And before that, Alison Krauss and Union Station with Dust Bowl Children. That was the title track to their 2011 release. It was also the title track to Peter Rowan's 1990 release. All right, it's banjo time. We're heading back to 1961 with Flat and Scruggs. Here's Reuben.

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The late, great Bobby Hicks from Fiddle Patch, 1998. That's called Comanche Hit and Run. And before that, we heard the Grascals together with Joe Nichols, Mr. Bojangles. I'm Terry Hurd, and we're going to push on through this vintage hour right now with a little help from the Bluegrass Album Band from Volume 2. Here's One Tear.

Hi, Linda Lou here, and we are looking forward to traveling with you on some of our WXRL Ramblin' Lou tours. We try to make it easy and fun so you can just sit back and relax. Book now for these great trips coming up in the fall. September 7th through the 11th to Vermont and New Hampshire. It includes the Winnipesaukee Scenic Train Ride with dinner, a gondola ride, a Vermont maple farm, covered bridges, and more. September 20th through the 26th, it's the Great Smoky Mountains in Tennessee and North Carolina, including Dollywood, Gatlinburg, Pigeon Forge, several shows, and much more. October 6th through the 8th, it's the Ride the Rails train tour in West Virginia aboard the Cass Scenic Railroad, Blackwater Falls, and Smoke Hole Caverns. 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We'll see you on the road again.

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1: And now, back into the blue with Terry Hurd.

She gave him a cassette tape at a Lonesome River Band concert many years ago. He waited to listen to it because he was afraid it was going to be awful. Well, I think you got your answer right there. The Kenny and Amanda Smith Band, now husband and wife, have been for years. And their newest single, one called Tears of the Cherokee. Love that track. I'm Terry here. The music continues now with the newest charting single from Michael Cleveland. Here's Big D.

0: That's called My Delilah, Darren Beachley, together with Kyle Winbeck, and their first duet single for the folks at Turnberry. I'm Terry Heard, a short break, and we'll debut a brand new one from Olivia Joe right after this. Hey, Bluegrass fans, if you love the outdoors, camping, and great music, Pickett and Parsons is where it all comes together. 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

The big number one from Trey Hensley, that's called Tucson, and Olivia Joe before that with her brand new single just out this week. We'll send that to all our listeners in Virginia, one called Oh Virginia. Right now, Wyatt Ellis, here's West Dakota Rose.

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or a brand new artist. Nobody does. Good stuff from the Red Camel Collective crew. That's called Walk Out in the Rain. Before that, we heard Jet Airliner Jody King teaming up with Larry Cordell on Steve Miller's classic hit from the 70s. And Daly and Vincent before that, Moon Shines on the Still. Right now, Daniel Grindstaff and the Uptown Troubadours.

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0: if you're a bluegrass fan, and especially if you're a bluegrass fiddle fan, that's one you're going to want to listen to from top to bottom. It's called Carter and Cleveland, Michael Cleveland and Jason Carter, to be specific, and one there called Kern County Breakdown. Before that, Dan Tominski from his Live from the Ryman Project, we heard Whiskey Drinking Man. Well, that's about all our time for this edition of the broadcast for the Bluegrass Radio Network in Nashville, Tennessee. I'm Terry Hurd, wishing you all the best in the days ahead and inviting you back right here for more great bluegrass on Into the Blue.
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And some say love, it's like a razor, and that it leaves your soul to bleed.

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I might get a little tired on the weekend. 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Come Monday morning, I'm right back with the crew.

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I remember how I couldn't wait to get home and put it in a frame and tell everybody that you were mine. Because you were mine. 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

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I am glad that I've at least got your picture to hold, but sometimes it's just not.

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You can tell it when he sang I Saw the Light. Old Marty, Hank and Lefty, why I can feel them right here with me.

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Then he turned his head away and I saw the tears fall into place. And he turned to me and said, "You know, mister, this is the only place in the world that I'm not ashamed to show my face. But I'm gonna quit. Yes, sir, I'm gonna quit.

I'm gonna shave and comb my hair and get me a clean white shirt. 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And I'll say, sweetheart, if you'll take me back, I'll spend the rest of my life making up to you for what I've done. I'm so ashamed of myself, and this I want you to know. Then I'm gonna take my two little babies and I'm gonna hold them so close to me, I ain't gonna never let them go. I guess I should have told him then that she'd already remarried again. But after hearing what he'd said to me, why, there wasn't no way I could add to his misery. So I said, good luck, my best to you.

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We try to make it easy and fun so you can just sit back and relax. 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October 6th through the 8th, it's the Ride the Rails train tour in West Virginia aboard the Cass Scenic Railroad, Blackwater Falls, and Smoke Hole Caverns. It's not too early to book on our Canada, New England, and Nova Scotia cruise in September of 2027. 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Book now, book early. We'll see you on the road again.

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1: AP News, I'm Marcela Sanchez. The U.S. and Iran have reached an initial agreement that would extend their shaky ceasefire and lead to the reopening of the Strait of Hormuz. On social media, President Trump said he'd, quote, authorize the immediate removal of the United States naval blockade. Pakistan says the signing of the deal would take place this Friday in Switzerland. Meanwhile, the G7 summit this week

0: week is sure to focus on the long-awaited reopening of the Strait. AP correspondent John Leicester reports from France.
1: Top of the list of priorities for G7 nations is reopening the Strait of Hormuz so that oil and gas from the Persian Gulf can flow out again to world markets. France and Britain have a proposal to help with that. They are offering warships that could help escort tankers through the Strait and also get rid of any mines. That proposal is expected to be discussed as part of wider talks on the Middle East, both at a leaders' dinner that kicks off the G7 this evening and through the next 3 days of talks to Wednesday.
0: AP correspondent Julie Walker reports on Trump's 80th birthday present, UFC fights at the White House.
2: President Trump celebrating turning 80 years old Sunday with a UFC cage fighting event on the White House's South Lawn. The official weigh-in was Saturday at the Ellipses in D.C. There will be 7 fights Sunday night in an event that's also aligning with America's 250th anniversary. Trump's celebration contrasts sharply with Joe Biden's low-key 80th birthday at the White House in 2022. Meanwhile, polls show the public has concerns about his age, mirroring doubts the public had about Biden. Trump's physicians have said the 80-year-old president is in excellent health. I'm Julie Walker.
0: More information at apnews.com. This is AP News.
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0: Britain's leader says he'll ban children under 16 from using a range of social media apps. AP correspondent Charles de Ledesma reports.
7: Prime Minister Keir Starmer has told a news conference he will fight back if technology companies resist the social media apps ban intended to protect children from harmful content and excessive screen time. He says he is not prepared to compromise on the safety and happiness of our children. The move makes the UK part of a growing global movement to tighten online safety for children. Australia, Canada, Brazil and Indonesia have introduced legislation or requirements for children's access to social media, whereas France, Spain, Denmark, Thailand, and South Korea are among others studying or developing similar approaches. I'm Charles de Ledesma.
0: The eldest son of Norway's crown princess has been sentenced to 4 years in prison for rape. I'm Marcela Sanchez, AP News.
8: And we are WXRL. We are Classic Country. And it's Matthews in the morning. Hello, it's Craig. It's 7:04. And we got ourselves a Monday, or Monday. Yes, we owe. So off to work we go. Here we are, and getting ready to do some whaling today. Yeah. What's that about? You'll find out shortly. All right, the official forecast for Greater Buffalo. We're talking about some cooler weather. Oh my gosh. Boy, what a big change. Had the heat on, the wimp that I am. And the Ramalama ding-dong this morning. The temperature reading there was, what was it, 47, 48, something like that. But we've got a cool morning, yeah, and pretty much a cool week. Increasing clouds, according to the official forecast for Greater Buffalo, and the high just 65 today. And clouds overnight down into the 40s, and a little better tomorrow, sunshine, and 72 right now, officially 53 degrees. In our old country.
9: Good morning, everyone. Some increasing volume as we get closer to 7 o'clock, but still not looking too bad. I'm not seeing any brake lights anywhere. We do have a disabled vehicle on the right shoulder of the outbound 33 ramp to the 90 west. So everyone's getting by that just fine. Also, we do have a tree down up in Niagara County in Gasports at the intersection of Orange Port Road and Slayton Settlement Road. Crews are on scene getting that tree out of the way. So keep that in mind. That's the only spot with any official closure.

0: because of debris down. But after all the rain and wind yesterday, could be some other spots where you see branches or anything coming off of lawns. So just use caution this morning. With your NFTA traffic and transit update, I'm Lance Mellon.
1: And I'm Craig, WXRL, and we're paying tribute to Waylon. Gone, not forgotten. Yeah, his birthday today. First of many this morning. Blind.

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Don't be angry. Boy, those are three words that don't work very well when you say them, because you've already kind of set it up that they're going to be angry, and then all of a sudden that person is angry and you shouldn't have said it. So a little advice there. Years on this earth, I've learned things like that. Hey, you've learned that this is the place to come to win tickets for incredible gun shows put on by Niagara Frontier Gun Shows, all right? NFGshows.com for more information. And next Sunday, don't forget, is Father's Day, and it's also, yeah, Sunday, June 21st, when the NFG shows will be traveling to Alexander, the Alexander Gun Show at the Alexander Fireman's Recreation Hall right there on Route 98. You can go there and admire. You can buy weapons. 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And again, it's only Father's Day, 8 until 3, and NFGshows.com for more information. As we say, happy Father's Day, dads. And maybe you could win a pair of tickets. Not now, but very soon. Keep our phone number handy,

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0: Just about a half hour away, Nolan Bruce Allen in the spotlight this morning. The official forecast for Greater Buffalo, increasing clouds. Oh, they've upped the high now. It's going to be 66 instead of 65. 66 for the high today, yeah. A whole lot cooler than it's been. 55 overnight and clouds, and sunshine is back tomorrow. We got a little peek at it this morning. Sunshine tomorrow and 72. And right now, temperature dropped a little bit. 52 degrees now in our all country.
3: Good morning, everyone. Some increasing volume as we get closer to 7 o'clock, but still not looking too bad. I'm not seeing any brake lights anywhere. We do have a disabled vehicle on the right shoulder of the outbound 33 ramp to the 90 West, so everyone's getting by that just fine. Also, we do have a tree down up in Niagara County in Gasports at the intersection of Orange Port Road and Slayton Settlement Road. Crews are on scene getting that tree out of the way, so just keep that in mind. That's the only spot with any official closure because of debris down, but after all the rain and wind yesterday, could be some other spots where you see branches or anything coming off of lawns, so just use caution this morning. With your NFTA traffic and transit update, I'm Lance Mellon.
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Lots of Country, WXRL, taking you back to 1978, as today we remember, the Nashville Rebel. He was Waylon Jennings.

0: I'm Marcela Sanchez with an AP News Minute. President.
1: A song with the newscast. Oops. Class of Country, WXRL. And today we are remembering Waylon Jennings, born on this day, 1937. We lost him back in 2002. And we're going to do lots of Waylon today. Got more on the way.

0: Got those tickets, too. Yeah, for the Alexander Gun Show I was telling you about earlier, which is coming up this Sunday, Father's Day, a one-day-only show, a 100-table show. 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And Nolan Bruce Allen coming up just about 15 minutes from now.
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0: 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All right, that official forecast for Greater Buffalo. Nice. Yeah, boy, what a downpour we got yesterday, huh? Increasing clouds, though, today, 66. No talk of any precip, however. Clouds overnight, 55. Sunshine is back aplenty tomorrow, and 72 right now, 52 degrees. 52 in RL country.
1: Good morning, everyone. Some increasing volume as we get closer to 7 o'clock, but still not looking too bad. I'm not seeing any brake lights anywhere. We do have a disabled vehicle on the right shoulder of the outbound 33 ramp to the 90 West. So everyone's getting by that just fine. Also, we do have a tree down up in Niagara County in Gasports at the intersection of Orange Port Road and Slayton Settlement Road. Crews are on scene getting that tree out of the way. So just keep that in mind. That's the only spot with any official closure because of debris down. But after all the rain and wind yesterday, could be some other spots where you see branches or anything coming off of lawns. So just use caution this morning. With your NFTA traffic and transit update, I'm Lance Mellon.
0: No, we see a lot of leaves and twigs in my pool. Filter, do your work, all right? 7:33, let's get back to it. Classic Country, WXRL on this Monday morning. Back at it to work, men and women.

0: Lots of Country, WXRL. And today we are remembering one of the outlaws of country music who teamed up with another
1: things outlet. In life that make it worth living.
0: Outlaw, sorry.

WXRL. Classic country, yes, the two outlaws, not outlets. Be all right. Teamed up quite a few times to give us some great songs over the years as we remember Waylon Jennings, who was celebrating a happy heavenly birthday today, born on this day, 15th of June. 1937. We lost him back in 2002. So lots of Waylon going on the radio and your smart device today. At least this morning with me, it is 7:43. We're getting ready to put the spotlight on local talent. Nolan Bruce Allen just a few minutes away with the Upstate Farms Local Talent Salute. And speaking of local, checking sports this morning. The Bisons won, 4-3 yesterday over the Syracuse Mets. Game was called at the top of the seventh inning due to the heavy rain. And NASCAR fans, Denny Hamlin, does it again. He won the NASCAR Cup Series race at Pocono.

0: it again. He won the NASCAR Cup Series race at Pocono Raceway yesterday.
1: Hey, Brian, that was some game, huh?
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0: Yep, the big day coming up. It'll be 2 weeks from this coming Saturday. Wow, getting here fast, huh? 2 weeks from Saturday? Yeah, I think so. Not looking at the calendar. But you got that internal calendar in your head that you can see, and you can kind of move the dates and numbers around and to kind of figure out when something is. Did I explain that correctly? I'm not sure. It's Monday. Moon Day, yeah. Back to work. Yeah, we owe. Off to work we go. And we'll be working with a little sunshine, at least this morning, but the clouds will increase, according to the official forecast for Greater Buffalo. 66 for the high. Clouds overnight, 55. Sunshine tomorrow and 72. Right now, sunshine, blue skies, but it's cool one out there. 52 degrees in our all country.
6: Good morning, everyone. Some increasing volume as we get closer to 7 o'clock, but still not looking too bad. I'm not seeing any brake lights anywhere. We do have a disabled vehicle on the right shoulder of the outbound 33 ramp to the 90 West, so everyone's getting by that just fine. Also, we do have a tree down up in Niagara County in Gasport at the intersection of Orange Port Road and Slayton Settlement Road. Crews are on scene getting that tree out of the way, so just keep that in mind. That's the only spot with any official closure because of debris down, but after all the rain and wind yesterday, could be some other spots where you see branches or anything coming off of lawns, so just use caution this morning. With your NFTA traffic and transit update, I'm Lance Mellon.
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0: spotlighting Nolan Bruce Allen this morning on Classic Country, WXRL. And tomorrow morning, the Ramblin' Lou Family Band getting ready for another great summer of concerts. And keep listening for more about that. 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I'll be all right. The NFG Gun Show. Big event coming up on Sunday, Father's Day. We've got tickets to give away throughout the morning. 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

Gun Show out there at the Alexander Fireman's Recreation Hall, Route 98. NFG Shows puts it on, and you could go. Compliments of WXRL. All right, 716-681-1313, caller 3. You get a pair.

Classic Country WXRL. Way to go, Tony. Way to go. Tony and Cheektowaga picking up the tickets for the Alexander Gunn Show. Got another pair to give away next hour. Meantime, our tribute to Waylon Jennings. Happy heavenly birthday today.

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1: AP News, I'm Marcela Sanchez. World leaders are gathering in France for the Group of Seven summit, with President Trump's announcement of an agreement to end the U.S. war against Iran likely to dominate discussions. Trump will arrive later this afternoon. Ahead of their meeting at the G7, leaders issued a joint statement congratulating the U.S., the Iranian government, and the mediators on what they called a diplomatic breakthrough. The initial agreement includes reopening the Strait of Hormuz and an extension to the shaky ceasefire. Pakistan says the signing would take place this Friday in Switzerland. Fox Corporation is buying streaming platform Roku in a cash-and-stock deal valued at approximately $22 billion, including debt. The company say Roku will continue to be run as an open, partner-friendly platform. In Missouri, a plane taking people up to skydive plunged into a field

0: was engulfed in flames. AP correspondent Haya Panjwani has more.
1: A pilot and 11 others were killed Sunday. The crash happened at a local airport in Butler, some 65 miles south of Kansas City. Bates County Sheriff Chad Anderson.
2: We are treating that as a national or as a mass casualty. We want to be very clear. This is not a commercial airliner that has crashed. It's a local airplane that took off from our local airport.
1: The private plane was operated by Skydive Kansas City. Data from the digital flight tracking company FlightAware shows the plane had already completed two short flights on Sunday before the crash.
2: The investigation is going to be handled by the NTSB and the FAA.
1: The National Transportation Safety Board has previously raised concerns about the weak oversight for skydiving operators in past crash investigations. Audio courtesy of KMBC. I'm Haya Panjwani.
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0: Jalen Brunson bet on himself and bet on the Knicks. A championship and a finals MVP was his reward.
6: Knicks point guard Jalen Brunson knows how much fans spent to see the team become NBA champions. Some tickets went for $5,000, some $50,000, even more. But Brunson left as much as $113 million on the bargaining table, allowing the Knicks to build a championship team because of the NBA salary cap. It paid off Saturday night with the finals win.
7: Through a lot of hard work and effort, I knew it was achievable.
6: Not only did Brunson help make the Knicks champions for the first time in 53 years, he made his dad, who played for the Knicks and is now an assistant coach on the team, one as well. Deliver a championship to New York and you get celebrated for life. And that's now Jalen Brunson, MVP. Julie Walker, New York.
0: And I'm Marcela Sanchez, AP News.
8: 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We've got some sunshine and blue skies out there now. The high 66 is going to be a lot cooler today and actually throughout the week. Clouds overnight, 55, sunshine, 72 tomorrow. We're up to 54 degrees now in RL Country.
9: Good morning, everyone. Just congestion right now on the 290 East between Sheridan and Main Street. The 90 East, you'll start to slow right near the 190, continuing up towards William Street. Clears up a little bit, and then right near the 33, some brake lights there heading towards the 290. Also, the 190 South starting to slow through Black Rock from, it looks like, just before Austin Street down to just beyond the 198, just volume heading towards downtown Buffalo. With your NFTA traffic and transit update, I'm Lance Mallon.
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11: They crack me up every-

Good morning from Class of Country, WXRL. And today, 15th of June, we are celebrating Waylon Jennings' birthday. Happy heavenly one to him. Born on this day in 1937. He passed in 2002. And, of course, he's synonymous with the Dukes of Hazzard. Yeah. Think about how many times you watched that when it was first out, and, of course, now, you know, in reruns. But he was the iconic balladeer, if you would, who narrated the big TV show, and also, of course, sang its theme song, Good Old Boys. So let's do a little hood slide as we remember Waylon Jennings today.

0: about remembering all the great songs from Waylon Jennings on his heavenly birthday today on Classic Country WXRL. And if you'll remember, it was one of those things I actually forgot until I just was doing some research last night, that he's the guy that gave up his seat to the Big Bopper the day the music died in the fatal 1959 plane crash that took Buddy Holly and others' lives. Big Bopper was sick, so Waylon was feeling bad. He was a bass player for Buddy Holly and the Crickets, and he gave up his seat. And I guess God had more work for him on this earth to do. And, of course, he gave us a lot of great memories. Yeah, the Outlaw himself, the Nashville, what was he called? The Nashville Outlaw. Also, Waylon Jennings. More from him coming up. More tickets for the upcoming Father's Day Alexander Gun Show this Sunday only from 8 until 3 out there in beautiful Alexander. 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And it's a great show, like all of them. You can go there to buy, to sell, trade, admire, have a weapon appraised. And always, if you want to know more, it's nfgshows.com. And keep our phone number handy. You want to have that ready to go, because we have tickets to give away before 9 o'clock this morning. All right, 681-1313, and that is area code 716.
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0: And let them know when you call that we are the ones that were talking about them. WXRL. They appreciate that. We appreciate that. I think you'll appreciate the forecast, especially considering the way Sunday turned out. I know. Probably won't be able to get to that lawn. You know, didn't finish. Probably until tomorrow when the sun is in full force. For today, though, however, the official forecast has us looking at more and more clouds as the day goes along. I was just outside looking to the west. See lots of blue skies and sunshine, but a lot of dark clouds over the Lancaster area here. 66 only for the high today, 55 overnight with cloudy skies, but yeah, sunshine tomorrow and 72 right now. 54 degrees in our all country.
3: Good morning, everyone. Just congestion right now on the 290 East between Sheridan and Main Street. The 90 East, you'll start to slow right near the 190, continuing up towards William Street. Clears up a little bit, and then right near the 33, some brake lights there heading towards the 290. Also, the 190 South starting to slow through Black Rock from, it looks like, just before Austin Street down to just beyond the 198, just volume heading towards downtown Buffalo. With your NFTA traffic and transit update, I'm Lance Mellon.
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0: It's time for the Classic Country Flashback feature on the Matthews in the Morning radio show for this week in June. 1977, Kenny Rogers was at number one on the UK singles chart with Lucille. It was the American country music singer's first of two UK number one hits. 1984, Rhinestone, starring Dolly Parton and Sylvester Stallone, premiered at Nashville's Roy Acuff Theater. The Dolly Parton-composed soundtrack produced two top 10 country singles, God Won't Get Me and the chart-topper Tennessee Homesick Blues. Parton stated in her memoirs, My Life and Other Unfinished Business, that she regards the soundtrack album as one of her best works. 1997, George Strait was at number one on the country charts with Carrying Your Love With Me. The album produced four singles for Strait on the Billboard country charts, One Night at a Time, the title track, and Roundabout Way. It's fun fact time in the Matthews in the Morning radio show. Garth Brooks has enjoyed one of the most successful careers in popular music history, breaking records for both sales and concert attendance throughout the 90s. Garth Brooks still continues to sell well, and according to Nielsen SoundScan, his albums sell through October 2011 are 68,561,000, making him the best-selling album artist in the United States. That's all this week in classic country music history. To hear all these great artists and many more, listen to the Matthews in the Morning radio show on Buffalo's home for classic country music, WXRL.
1: And yes, today, remembering Waylon Jennings. I refer to him as the Nashville Outlaw, actually the Nashville Rebel. Of course, he was the one of the outlaws of country music back in the day. Here's another, the guy who celebrates his birthday today.

0: Well, you know that we love our country and we love our country listeners. Our friends, thank you for listening to Classic Country, WXRL. We got ourselves a Monday and coming up on 8:29 Monday morning. Yeah, usually kind of drags a little bit, but really flying by today. And what are we celebrating today? Well, remember Star Wars, The Empire Strikes Back, and the famous line from Princess Leia?
1: I just assumed it's a Wookiee.
2: I can arrange that.
0: I don't know if you could hear that clearly, but she said, I'd rather kiss a Wookiee. And, yeah, she was following Han Solo around. So today is National Kiss a Wookiee Day. Not a rookie, but a Wookiee. And also, very serious note here, a National Day of Prayer for Law Enforcement. Of course, that should be something that happens each and every day. And I say that not just because I have worked in law enforcement, retired, but back part-time doing it. Yeah, you just can't let that go. But, yeah, keeping our men and women in blue in your thoughts and prayers. Just not today, but each and every day. But today, a day when we put the spotlight on that, if you will. All right, so it looks like, we got the spotlight of Mother Nature's sun out there right now, but clouds will be on the increase. No talk of any precip. Looks a little ominous out there with the dark clouds, at least going by here in Lancaster, but no talk of precip. The full forecast coming up. We'll get another check on traffic as well. And if you're thinking about doing a little traveling with us, because you've been hearing about these Ramblaloo family tours, we've got plenty more to go in 2026.
3: Hi, Linda Lou here, and we are looking forward to traveling with you on some of our WXRL Ramblin' Lou tours. We try to make it easy and fun so you can just sit back and relax. Book now for these great trips coming up in the fall. September 7th through the 11th,

0: to Vermont and New Hampshire. It includes the Winnipesaukee Scenic Train Ride with dinner, a gondola ride, a Vermont maple farm, cover bridges, and more. 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
2: 832, and the forecast calling for clouds on the increase today, 66. Clouds overnight, 55, but sunshine tomorrow. Blue skies, 72. Right now, 54 degrees in RL country. No, you didn't miss it. Your opportunity to pick up the tickets for the Alexander Gun Show. We'll have those to give away sometime before 9 o'clock.
3: Good morning, everyone. It's pretty sunny, a little cooler out there, and some spotty congestion. We're watching on the 190 South between the 198 and the Peace Bridge, also on the 290 East between Main Street and the Blue Water Tower, and a little bit on the 90 East. It looks like we have a disabled truck on the right shoulder just beyond the 190, a bit slow passing by there. You clear up passing William Street as soon as you get past that first Walden Avenue exit. You'll slow down just a little bit between there and the 33. So again, nothing major, no accidents causing anything, just some congestion, a couple minute delay here or there you got to plan ahead for. With your NFTA traffic and transit update, I'm Lance Mellon.
2: 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Here comes Marty Stewart.

Western singers did that on the song. My dad used to say, oh, he forgot the words, huh? Classic country. WXRL. Leave it to Pops, huh? All right. It is time for the Holy Cow Song of the Day. We're going to take you back to 1958 from a duo, brothers, the Wilburn Brothers. Remember them? Remember their television show? And where's the brothers? Can you name them? Virgil Doyle Wilburn and Thurman Theodore Teddy Wilburn. I couldn't have done it. Well, maybe you could. But anyway, it was Tom in Hamburg that asked if we could play this one, our Holy Cow Song of the Day. More than happy to do it. Enjoy. Wilburn Brothers, which one is to blame? Probably me. Happens like that at home all the time.

0: WXRL. We remember. Oh, yeah. Holy cow. When was the last time you heard that one? 1958, Wilburn Brothers. Which one is to blame? 8:46, still to come. 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And NFG shows, they know what they're doing. 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Pair of tickets to give away. Stay close. We'll be doing that shortly.
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0: And say thank you for being a big sponsor of National Dairy Month as we salute, the hardworking men and women. Going to be a tough thing to say here, but Pure American Country will be coming up after news time at 9. And as many of you know, most of you probably know, Bill Cody passed away last week. And if you missed that story, I've got plenty of information on the Craig Matthews Facebook page, or you can just Google Bill Cody. But he passed away, was in need of a couple of transplants of hearts, and I think kidney or liver, but just, wow. And it wasn't that old, too. I think around my age, 67, 68. But he is gone. But we're going to keep his memory alive. And Pure American Country will go on as scheduled, as it does on the weekends and coming up on Monday mornings as well when we rebroadcast it. And as far as coming up here later today, don't forget the Drive Time Polkas with, of course, the incredible Ronnie D. Yeah, he added the word incredible on the little note he left to remind me to tell you he's on the radio, but I would say that anyway. All right, the official forecast again brought to you by Pierce Milling. Increase in clouds, 66 today, clouds overnight, 55, sunshine tomorrow, and 72 right now, 54 degrees in RL country.
2: Good morning, everyone. It's pretty sunny, a little cooler out there, and some spotty congestion. We're watching on the 190 South between the 198 and the Peace Bridge, also on the 290 East between Main Street and the Blue Water Tower, and a little bit on the 90 East. It looks like we have a disabled truck on the right shoulder just beyond the 190, bit slow passing by there. You clear up passing William Street as soon as you get past that first Walden Avenue exit, you'll slow down just a little bit between there and the 33. So again, nothing major, no accidents causing anything, just some congestion, a couple minute delay here or there you got to plan ahead for. With your NFTA traffic and transit update, I'm Lance Mello.
0: 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We've got your tickets for the Alexander Gun Show. Caller 3, they are yours. 716-681-1313. 681-1313. Good luck from Classic Country WXRL. Back to it. Classic Country with Don Williams. 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

WXRL. Classic Country making winners. Congratulations to Angela in West Falls picking up the tickets for the Alexander Gun Show this Sunday. Father's Day. We'll have more tickets to give away tomorrow morning. Well, this morning we've been remembering, celebrating Waylon Jennings' birthday, having a happy heavenly one, no doubt, with all those other great country stars up there. What a band that would be, huh? But, of course, there was the time when he teamed up with some others besides Willie Nelson. But how about the outlaw supergroup, if you would? Johnny Cash, Willie Nelson, and Kris Kristofferson. Yes, the Highwaymen. And we're remembering the Nashville Rebel. Born on this day, 1937. He passed in 2002. But we keep the memory alive. And speaking of the Highwaymen, Waylon.

featuring Waylon Jennings today. That's a country WXRL. You know, he's known by a lot of things. I've mentioned it this morning, the outlaw, the Nashville rebel, but he was also maybe a pinball wizard. He was an avid pinball player, actually kept machines on his tour bus to calm his nerves before shows. All right, I'll do something tomorrow morning to calm my nerves when I'm back at 7. Hey, thanks for today. Till next time, God bless you. God bless America. Never say never.

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1: AP News, I'm Marcela Sanchez. The U.S. and Iran reached an initial agreement aimed at ending their war and reopening the Strait of Hormuz. Details of the agreement were not immediately released, but it appeared that it would not be implemented until signed, which mediator Pakistan says would happen this Friday in Switzerland. Meanwhile, at the G7 summit, the agreement to end the war will be a main topic of discussion. AP correspondent John Leicester reports from France.
2: France, Germany, and other nations were frozen out when US and Israeli forces began the bombardments of Iran in February. The Allies said they weren't consulted and they refused to fight in the conflict. That angered US President Donald Trump. Trump and those same allies are now meeting here at Évian-les-Bains in France for a summit of the G7 nations. The tentative Iran deal gives them an opportunity to now turn the page. Instead of talking about the disagreements that they had about the Iran war, they can now start to look forward to the next steps. Top of the list of priorities for G7 nations is reopening the Strait of Hormuz so that oil and gas from the Persian Gulf can flow out again to world markets.
1: Trump is expected to arrive in France later this afternoon. Israel's defense minister says his country will not withdraw from land seized in Lebanon, where Israel is fighting the Iranian-backed Hezbollah militant group. Russia launched a major attack on Ukraine overnight, targeting Kyiv and Kharkiv with hundreds of drones and missiles. Ukrainian President Volodymyr Zelensky is calling for decisive action from G7 countries set to discuss the war at the summit in France. Markets on

0: Austria were set to follow global markets sharply higher after the tentative deal was announced on ending the Iran war. Oil prices fell close to $5 a barrel. This is AP News.
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4: Sports, I'm Gethin Coolbaugh. The Carolina Hurricanes won their second Stanley Cup title and first in 20 years after beating the Vegas Golden Knights 3-0 in Game 6 of the Cup Final. 37-year-old Jordan Staal became the oldest player to win the Conn Smythe Trophy as playoff MVP.
5: Amazing feeling to be able to build something like that and then top it all off with this is, it's an absolute dream come true.
4: In soccer, a brace for Kai Havertz powered Germany's 7-1 route of World Cup first-timer Curaçao in the opener for both teams. Sweden routed Tunisia 5-1, Australia beat Turkey 2-0, Ivory Coast beat Ecuador 1-0, and Japan played the Netherlands to a 2-2 draw. Bud Cauley won golf's Canadian Open for his first PGA Tour title, and Denny Hamlin won at Pocono for his third straight NASCAR Cup race victory. Gethin Coolbaugh, AP Sports.
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0: This weekend on Pure American Country, we begin with sad news. Hi there, I'm Zach Bennett. Bill Cody, our host, our friend, and one of the great voices in country music broadcasting, has passed away. Some of our listeners may know that Bill had been ill for the last several months, and over the past few weeks, the Pure American Country shows you've been hearing have been encore presentations from our archives. Today, we step away from those archive shows to remember Bill properly, with the music he loved, the stories he cared about, and the country music community that loved him right back. For so many years, Bill's voice was a part of the rhythm of country music, part of WSM radio, part of the Grand Ole Opry, part of mornings, interviews, stories, songs, and countless lives touched by a familiar voice coming through the radio. Bill was more than a broadcaster. He was a friend to the entire country music community and to me personally. Artists loved him. Songwriters loved him. Musicians loved him. Producers loved him. The people behind the scenes loved Bill Cody because he knew Nashville. Bill cared about Nashville. Not just the stars on the stage, but the writers, the players, the producers, people who made the music come alive. Pure American Country listeners, you guys heard that all the time. When Bill would introduce a song, he didn't always stop with the name of the artist. He loved to mention the songwriters, the session players, the producers, and the people whose work made the records matter. That was Bill Cody. He knew almost everyone, but more than that, he cared enough to remember what they contributed. So today, Pure American Country is dedicated to Bill. We're going to remember him the only way a country music show really can. With the songs, the stories, the artists, and the music he spent his life sharing. And we begin with the possum, George Jones, and a question that feels especially meaningful today on Pure American Country. Who's going to fill their shoes?
1: 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Imagine life without them. 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

You know the heart of country music still beats in Luke the Drifter. You can tell it when he sang I Saw the Light. Old Marty, Hank and Lefty, why I can feel them right here with me.

George Jones, who's going to fill their shoes as we begin this special edition of Pure American Country, remembering Bill Cody. Bill spent his life proving just how powerful a voice on the radio can be, not just because of what he said, but because of how he made people feel. A voice on the radio can keep you company. It can teach you something. It can make a song feel new again. It can make a listener feel like they're a part of something bigger. And today, this title says a lot. Here are the Kendalls with Thank God for the Radio.

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If you're just joining us, this is a special edition of Pure American Country. I'm Zach Bennett, and this week we're remembering the late Bill Cody, who recently passed away. Bill had been ill for the last several months, and some of the recent shows you've heard here have been encore presentations from our archives. This week, we're remembering Bill with the songs, the stories, the artists, and the people who meant so much to him. And as heavy as that news is, we also know this. Bill loved country music. The sad songs, the sacred songs, the story songs, the songs that made you think, songs that made you smile, songs that made you turn up the radio and feel like you were home for a few minutes. So today, in honor of Bill, we're keeping the music going. 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

That's Alabama, and that's Mountain Music on Pure American Country, remembering Bill Cody this week. I'm Zach Bennett. You know, Bill's career connected generations of country music, from the legends who built it to the artists carrying it forward right now. I always treasured the time that Bill and I would spend recording this show, because we would get to talk off the air and just some of the stories he told me about the legends of country music, some hilarious things that we can't repeat on the air. But, you know, stories from folks like Charlie Daniels and Charlie Pride and Don Williams, these legends who I never got the chance to meet. But Bill also treasured his relationships with today's country music stars. And boy, he had those too. There was probably nobody more connected in Nashville than Bill Cody. And one of the people he got to know later in his life was a guy who's on top of the country music world right now, Luke Combs. So let's play one from Luke. This is Sleepless in a Hotel Room on Pure American Country.

That's new from Luke Combs, called Sleepless in a Hotel Room. And you just heard it on Pure American Country. I'm Zach Bennett. This week, we're remembering Bill Cody, our host, our friend. More music, more memories, and a very special Hellos and Hometowns is up next as Pure American Country continues.

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5: 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It's Polka Session with yours truly for 60 minutes, following LJ with Polka Jamboree. We're going to have a party every Sunday right here. Make sure you're with us. Man, I'll tell you, I'm looking forward to it. 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

This is Pure American Country. I'm Zach Bennett. If you missed the news at the top of the show, unfortunately, we had to share the sad news that Bill Cody passed away recently. Today's show is dedicated to his life, his voice, and the music that he loved. And this part of the show feels especially meaningful. It's Hellos and Hometowns. This is where we would take your requests. We would get all these emails and voicemails and social media messages from you all across the country. And as Bill would read those, I would see the delight in his face across the panel here. I would see him light up. He loved hearing from you guys, but he also loved just dropping little nuggets about just about every town that we had represented on the show. He would say something about the college mascot from nearby, or some obscure songwriter had been born in that town in 1936 or something. He just knew all this off the top of his head. And as his producer, it was fascinating because none of that was ever scripted. Bill would just go off the cuff, and it was just fascinating to me. He was so, so good at what he did. And today, as we remember Bill, we want to remember his hometown, Lebanon, Kentucky. I heard him mention it many, many times. That's where his radio career began. He would go on to Lexington, but he would also spend part of his childhood in rural North Alabama, the areas surrounding Huntsville. Those are the places that shaped him. The small towns, local stations, the people, the stories, the music that felt close to home. And long before the world knew Exile as hitmakers, Bill knew them as a local band around Lexington. He often talked about Exile being one of the first interviews he ever did on the radio, back before Exile got the fame, before the big hits, before the rest of the country caught on. That is such a Bill Cody story, by the way. He was there early, paying attention, listening closely, and remembering the people behind the music. So we're going to honor that friendship that Bill had with Exile by playing Gimme One More Chance on this week's Pure American Country, remembering our friend Bill Cody.

That's Exile, and that's Give Me One More Chance on this very special edition of Pure American Country. I'm Zach Bennett, and this week we're remembering our friend Bill Cody. The Kentucky thread ran through so much of Bill's story. He had some kind of special kinship with all these artists who would call themselves Kentuckians, who were native Kentuckians, because Bill was a native Kentuckian. That's where he spent his formative years. He was friends with Ricky Skaggs and John Connolly. I would hear them talking all about their Kentucky roots. But there was one artist that had a very special relationship with Bill, and that's Carly Pierce. Both Kentucky kids, of course, and I think that connection really meant something to the two of them, especially as Carly was young and coming up through the ranks of country music. Carly's always been a close friend of all of us here at WSM, and Bill was right at the center of that friendship. He was really a mentor to her in the early years of her career. And through the hits, the awards, Carly becoming a member of the Grand Ole Opry, Bill was one of the people helping make sure listeners knew not just the record, but the artist and the heart behind those songs. That was Bill's gift, really. He didn't just play the song. He championed the people. And today, this song from Carly Pierce feels especially meaningful. Here's Show Me Around on Pure American Country.

One of Bill's dear, dear friends, Carly Pierce, Show Me Around on Pure American Country. Coming up in just a little bit, as we continue to remember Bill Cody, we'll go back to our spotlight year, 1994. And if you were a listener of Bill's for any length of time, you probably already know why 1994 was special to him. We'll recap it coming up on Pure American Country, remembering Bill Cody this week.

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6: Welcome back to a very special edition of Pure American Country this week. I'm Zach Bennett, and we're remembering Bill Cody. And if you missed the news at the top of the show, Bill unfortunately passed away earlier this week. There are some songs you just don't need to explain very much. You just need to make room for them. Bill, we're happy to say, was a believer. He was a good Christian man. And last summer, when grief came into his own life, the country music community that he loved so much was there for him. It was a little less than a year ago that Bill's son Levi passed away unexpectedly and far too soon. And when that happened, Vince Gill was there for Bill and his family. Vince came to the funeral. Not only was he there to support the family, Vince sang at the funeral. And that's the kind of friendship that goes far beyond interviews, microphones, stages, and records. Vince Gill and Bill Cody had a very, very close friendship. So today we're going to play that song that Vince sang at Bill's son's funeral last year. And it's not here simply because it's a country classic. It's here because friendship, grief, faith, and music were all a part of Bill's story. So for Bill, for his family, his friends, his co-workers, his WSM family, his Opry family, and for every listener who loved hearing his voice, here's Vince Gill. Go rest high on that mountain.

That's Vince Gill. Go rest high on that mountain on this very special edition of Pure American Country, remembering our friend, Bill Cody.

Hi, Linda Lou here, and we are looking forward to traveling with you on some of our WXRL Ramblin' Lou tours. We try to make it easy and fun so you can just sit back and relax. Book now for these great trips coming up in the fall. 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Book now, book early. We'll see you on the road again.

If you're just joining us, this is a very special edition of Pure American Country. I'm Zach Bennett. We're remembering our friend Bill Cody, who passed away earlier this week. And when I was putting together this week's show, I could think of no better year to serve as our spotlight year than 1994. And if you were a listener of Bill's for any length of time, whether it be on WSM with Coffee Country and Cody, his morning show, or here on Pure American Country, whenever 1994 would come up, Bill was so proud to interject that 1994 was, and I quote, the year that I arrived at WSM Radio in Nashville, Tennessee, in the Grand Ole Opry, end quote. It was every time, without fail, if 1994 were mentioned, Bill would make sure to say that. That chapter became a part of the story of country radio itself when Bill arrived here in Nashville. And over the years, Nashville recognized what country listeners already knew. Bill was inducted a few years back into the Country Radio Hall of Fame. He was honored in 2024 with a star on the Music City Walk of Fame, directly across the street from the Country Music Hall of Fame. So if you're ever in Nashville, you can just cross the street there from the Hall of Fame and you'll see a star with Bill Cody's name on it, permanently there etched in the sidewalk. And this summer, Bill will be posthumously inducted into the Tennessee Radio Hall of Fame. And we're happy to say that that honor was announced a few days before Bill's passing, so he was able to know that he would be receiving that honor. And those honors, they matter. I mean, they tell the world what this community already understood. Bill Cody was not just near country music, he was part of its fabric. And 1994 was such a huge year for country, both commercially and creatively. And Bill had a rare gift for connecting those modern country moments to the deeper traditions of WSM and the Grand Ole Opry. And when you look back on 1994, there weren't too many stars bigger than Alan Jackson. Here's Living on Love. From our spotlight year, 1994, honoring Bill Cody on Pure American Country.

It's Alan Jackson, Living on Love, from our Spotlight year 1994. That was the year Bill Cody began his WSM radio chapter, a chapter that would become part of the story of country radio as a whole, and of course the Grand Ole Opry and Nashville itself. And as we close this hour of Pure American Country, we're going to go back to 1994 for another hit song, and this one is especially emotional for all of us who knew Bill personally, and probably for you as a listener as well. Patti Loveless with a song about one of the hardest things any of us ever have to do. How Can I Help You Say Goodbye on Pure American Country.

Patty Loveless. How can I help you say goodbye on this special edition of Pure American Country? I'm Zach Bennett. Personally, I'm going to miss Bill a lot. I had known Bill really for only the last 5 years since I came to WSM, but I met Bill first when I was 13 years old. Bill's son, Luke, and I were in the same Sunday school class at the First Baptist Church just down the road in Mount Juliet, Tennessee. And at the end of the year, the Sunday school year, those of us who had had perfect attendance, we all got to go see a movie together. And there were about five or six of us boys, and we all piled in the back of a Suburban that was driven by Luke's dad. And I just knew he was Luke's dad. I didn't know he was a famous radio guy. He was just Luke's dad to me. And then later I found out, no, that was Bill Cody from WSM Radio. So when I came to work here at WSM, I told Bill that story, and he remembered it. Thankfully, he didn't remember me, because that would have meant I was memorable as a 13-year-old. But he did remember taking that group of boys to the movie theater, and he was delighted to learn that I was one of the passengers in his car. The story we laughed about many, many times over the last few years. I'm going to miss you, bud. I really, really am. More Pure American Country is on the way.

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Welcome back to Pure American Country. I'm Zach Bennett, and if you're just joining us this hour, we're remembering Bill Cody. Bill, unfortunately, has passed away, and today's show is dedicated to his life, his voice, his love for country music, and the many, many years he spent sharing that music with all of us. Bill was a part of a country music circle that stretches across generations through WSM Radio, through the Grand Ole Opry, through the artists and the songwriters and the musicians and the listeners who keep country music alive. That circle, it feels tender today, but it is certainly not broken. We begin hour two of our show with the Nitty Gritty Dirt Band and a song that has become kind of the Opry's theme song over the years. You know it by heart, or you at least probably know the chorus. Will the circle be unbroken on Pure American Country?

The Nitty Gritty Dirt Band's version of Will the Circle Be Unbroken on this very special Pure American Country. You know, country music tradition only matters if somebody keeps carrying it forward. Bill Cody did that behind a microphone for nearly five decades. Marty Stewart has done it with a guitar in his hands, a band behind him, and a deep love for the music's past and future. Marty was a regular listener of Bill's for many, many years, and Marty was one time quoted as saying, and I'm paraphrasing here, I don't remember the exact quote, but something like, "It's not even morning in Nashville if Bill Cody's voice isn't on the radio." Well, let's honor that friendship now with music from the Hall of Famer, one of his biggest hits. Here's Hillbilly Rock, Marty Stewart on Pure American Country.

Marty Stewart and the Hillbilly Rock. Marty, one of Bill Cody's great, great friends here in Nashville, wanted to make sure to get him in on this special edition of Pure American Country as we remember our friend Bill, who sadly recently passed away. Coming up, more music for Bill and a couple of hellos in hometown, shouting out some of the folks who have called us for years and years here on Pure American Country. That's coming up.

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I'm Zach Bennett. If you're just tuning in, today's show is dedicated to our friend Bill Cody, who sadly recently passed away. We're remembering Bill through the country music he loved and through the radio family he helped build, a family that includes artists, songwriters, musicians, producers, co-workers, friends, and of course the listeners. And we come back to hellos and hometowns this hour with a lot of gratitude for the listeners, because a radio career like Bill's is not only measured in years, it's measured in mornings, miles,

songs, interviews, nights at the Grand Ole Opry, familiar voices, and of course, the people listening on the other end. Because radio has a way of making distance feel smaller. Bill Cody did that as well as anyone. You know, we get a lot of phone calls, we get a lot of texts and emails to the show, but there are two listeners specifically who've probably texted us and emailed us more than any other. So I want to make sure to shout out these two because Bill would always make sure to mention them whenever they would send in a text or a voicemail. Our friend Dan in Leesburg, Virginia, and our friend Martha in Hohenwald, Tennessee. We love both of you. We thank you so much for listening to Pure American Country all these years and wanted to make sure that Bill gave you one last shout out through me. Well, Dolly Parton has always understood memory, family, and the little things that shape a life. Here's one of Dolly's most sentimental hits. Dolly said it's the most important song she's ever written. Here's Coat of Many Colors on Pure American Country.

Dolly Parton, Coat of Many Colors, on this special edition of Pure American Country, remembering Bill Cody. And as much as Bill loved the history of country music, he never treated that history like a closed book. Bill always had an ear for what was coming next. On his morning show, he interviewed so many artists before they became the big names everyone knew. Some walked into the studio already carrying the spark, and Bill could sense it. He had a pretty good idea of who was going to make it, and he probably had a pretty good idea of who might not. But here's the thing about Bill. You would never know the difference by the way he treated him. Whether someone was on the edge of stardom or still trying to find their way, Bill gave them the same respect. He gave them encouragement. He asked good questions. He made them feel like they belonged in the room every time. Megan Maroney was one of those newer stars Bill got to visit with after she performed on the Grand Ole Opry stage. And today, as we remember Bill, it feels right to keep one ear on the future of country music, too. Megan Maroney, here's Beautiful Things on Pure American Country.

0: That's Megan Maroney, one of her latest songs called Beautiful Things here on Pure American Country. I'm Zach Bennett. We're remembering Bill Cody this week. And coming up next, we remember Bill as a friend to the country music community. And we'll play music from artists who were especially close to him as Pure American Country continues.
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This is Pure American Country. I'm Zach Bennett. If you missed the news earlier, we are remembering our friend Bill Cody this week. Bill passed away recently, and today we're honoring him with the music, the stories, and the voices that he spent his life sharing. And one of the things we've said throughout this show is that Bill was a friend to the country music community, and that's not just a nice phrase. It was true. I mean, artists loved Bill Cody. Songwriters loved him. Musicians, producers, people behind the scenes in Nashville loved him. But Bill knew Nashville because Bill cared about Nashville, not just the stars on the stage, but the people in the rooms where the songs were written, played, produced, and brought to life for you. Some of those friendships were especially dear. T. Graham Brown and Bill were very, very close. Last summer, when Bill's son Levi passed away unexpectedly, T. was there for Bill and his family, and he even sang at the funeral. That's the kind of friendship that goes far beyond interviews and microphones. So today, as we remember Bill and the country music family that surrounded him, we want to play a song from T. Graham Brown. This was actually the song that he sang at Levi's funeral. A song of struggle, surrender, faith, and mercy. Here's Wine in the Water, T. Graham Brown on Pure American Country.

That's T. Graham Brown, Wine into Water, on this very special edition of Pure American Country as we remember Bill Cody. I'm Zach Bennett. You know, Bill had a rare gift for making people feel seen and valued, and that's one reason so many artists treasured him. John Barry was another one of Bill's closest friends. So in honor of that friendship, here's one of John's biggest hits. Your Love Amazes Me on Pure American Country.

That's John Barry. Your love amazes me on Pure American Country. Well, today's show has reminded us again and again that country music is not just an industry. It's a community. It's friendship. It's faith. It's people showing up for each other when words are hard to find. And faith mattered to Bill. I mean, he mentioned many, many times that he was a preacher's kid. He grew up in the church, but he didn't stray too far from it as an adult. He was a believer. He was a good Christian man. And that faith was really part of the way he lived, the way he treated people, and the way he moved through a country music community that loved him right back. I'm Zach Bennett. This week, we're remembering Bill Cody, our host, our friend.

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4: Sports, I'm Geffen Coolbaugh. The Carolina Hurricanes won their second Stanley Cup title and first in 20 years after beating the Vegas Golden Knights 3-0 in Game 6 of the Cup Final. 37-year-old Jordan Staal became the oldest player to win the Conn Smythe Trophy as playoff MVP.
5: Amazing feeling to be able to build something like that and then top it all off with this is it's an absolute dream come true.
4: In soccer, a brace for Kai Havertz powered Germany's 7-1 route of World Cup first-timer Curaçao in the opener for both teams. Sweden routed Tunisia 5-1, Australia beat Turkey 2-0, Ivory Coast beat Ecuador 1-0, and Japan played the Netherlands to a 2-2 draw. Bud Cauley won golf's Canadian Open for his first PGA Tour title, and Denny Hamlin won at Pocono for his third straight NASCAR Cup race victory. Geffen Coolbaugh,

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3: This is Pure American Country. I'm Zach Bennett, and today we're remembering our host, our friend, Bill Cody, who passed away earlier this week. And as we move toward the final part of this special show, it's hard not to think about what a life in radio really adds up to. It adds up to early mornings, late nights, songs played thousands of times, interviews with people who walk in as strangers and leave as friends, nights at the Opry, studio laughter, listener calls, small moments that don't always seem big when they happen, but somehow become part of the fabric of a life. And Bill, man, he had a lot of those moments. He also had the respect of people who didn't give that respect lightly. Garth Brooks has never been someone who gives interviews to just anybody. But Garth, he would make time for Bill Cody. And that says something. A few years ago, Bill hosted a television show on the Circle Network called Bill Cody Presents. And Bill knew that having a star of Garth's magnitude on the very first episode would give the show a major lift, so he called in the favor. And Garth said yes. That's the kind of trust Bill had earned. Not through hype, not through ego, through decades of showing up, doing the homework, asking thoughtful questions, treating people well, and caring about the music. And really, that was one of Bill's great strengths. He could sit across from one of the biggest stars in the world and still make the conversation feel human. He was never trying to make the moment about himself. He was just trying to get to the story, the song, the person, the reason listeners and viewers should care. And that is why artists trusted him. It's why songwriters trusted him. It's why listeners trusted him. It's why you trusted him. Because with Bill, country music never felt like the product. It felt like people. It felt like memory. It felt like something worth slowing down for. Some songs are almost impossible to hear the same way twice. Life changes them. Loss changes them. Gratitude changes them. And today, as we remember Bill, this one feels less like a goodbye and more like a thank you. For the years, the songs, the mornings, the nights at the Opry, conversations, friendships, laughter, and the dance itself. Here's Garth.

That's Garth Brooks. And that, of course, is The Dance on Pure American Country as we remember our friend Bill Cody. Coming up, we're going to close out the show and look back at one of Bill's most enduring friendships within the country music community as Pure American Country continues next.

0: Hi, Linda Lou here, and we are looking forward to traveling with you on some of our WXRL Ramblin' Lou tours. We try to make it easy and fun so you can just sit back and relax. Book now for these great trips coming up in the fall. September 7th through the 11th to Vermont and New Hampshire. 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
2: As we come to the close of this very special and bittersweet Pure American Country, we're remembering Bill Cody, who has recently passed away. Bill was our host, he was our friend, one of country radio's great voices, member of the Country Radio Hall of Fame. As of this summer, he'll be inducted into the Tennessee Radio Hall of Fame, and thankfully, Bill was made aware of that honor just a few days before he passed away. But before we go any further, we want to hold close Bill's family, especially his wife Rebecca, his children Luke and Hannah, his grandchildren, and the memory of Bill's son Levi, who passed away a little less than a year ago. Bill was loved by listeners, artists, songwriters, musicians, producers, co-workers, friends all across the country music community, of course. But before he was any of those things to us, he was theirs. And so we want to make sure to keep his family in our thoughts and prayers this week. And as we close

today we come back to something Bill loved deeply, songwriters. He understood that before a country record becomes part of someone's life, it usually starts with a writer trying to tell the truth in a room somewhere. And that brings us to Don Schlitz. Bill and Don were very close friends. And Don, sadly, just left us a few weeks ago, too. And if you love country music, you certainly know Don's work. The Gambler, When You Say Nothing at All, on the other hand, and this next one, a song that became one of the signature country records of its era. For Bill's family, for his friends, and for everyone remembering him today, here's Randy Travis. Forever and ever, amen.

Randy Travis, Forever and Ever Amen, written by Paul Overstreet and Don Schlitz. Today, as we remember Bill Cody, it feels right to close the show not with the biggest goodbye song, but with something more personal, something about radio itself. You know, Bill spent his life coming to us through the radio. And Don Schlitz understood what that meant as well as any songwriter ever has. The way that a voice can travel, the way a song can hold a memory, the way radio can make you feel connected to people you may never even meet. Well, Bill's faith was part of this story, too. He was a believer, good Christian man, and today we trust that the voice we miss is not simply gone. It's carried in the songs, in the memories, in the people who loved him, and in the hope he believed in. And as hard as this is, maybe there's some comfort in imagining two old friends reunited somewhere in the airwaves. For Bill Cody, for Don Schlitz, and for everyone who has ever found a piece of their life,

That's Don Schlitz. I watched it all on my radio. And that closes out this very special edition of Pure American Country as we remembered our friend Bill Cody, our host, one of country radio's greatest voices. For the stories, for the songs, for all the mornings on WSM and nights at the Grand Ole Opry, for the kindness, for the laughter, for the faith he lived, and for the years he gave to country music and its listeners, on behalf of the world, I want to say, thank you, Bill Cody. I'm going to miss you, bud. I already do. I'm Zach Bennett, and this has been Pure American Country.

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2: 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It's Polka Session with yours truly for 60 minutes, following LJ with Polka Jamboree. We're going to have a party every Sunday right here. 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Man, I'll tell you, I'm looking forward to it. 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

0: WXRL is proud to salute our own Western New York dairy farmers during June Dairy Month. 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
1: How high's the water, Mama? 2 feet high and rising. How high's the water, Papa? She said it's 2 feet high and rising. Well, we can make it to the road in a homemade boat, 'cause that's the only thing we got left that'll float. It's all

0: Yeah, Breaker 19, this here's a rubber duck. You got a copy on me, Big Fan, come on. Yeah, 10-4, Big Ben, for sure, by golly, it's clean, clear to Flagtown, come on. Yeah, it's a big 10-4 there, Big Ben. Yeah, we definitely got the front door, good buddy. Mercy sakes alive, looks like we've got us a convoy.
1: It was the dark of the moon on the 6th of June in a Kenworth pulling logs. Cab over Pete with a reefer on and a Jimmy hauling hogs. We is heading for Bear on I-10 about a mile out of Shaky Town. I says, Pigpen, this here's a rubber duck and I'm about to put the

0: steers a duck. And now you want to back off them hogs? 10-4, about 5 miles or so. 10, roger, them hogs is getting intense up here.
1: By the time we got into Tulsa Town, we had 85 trucks in all. But they's a roadblock up on the Cloverleaf, and them bears was wall to wall. Yeah, them smokies as thick as bugs on a bumper. They even had a bear in the air. I says, calling all trucks, this here's the duck. We about to go 100.

0: Big Ben. Negatory, Big Ben, you're still too close. See how them hulk is starting to close up my sinuses. Mercy's sake, you better back off another 10.
1: Well, we rolled up Interstate 44 like a rocket sled on rails. We tore up all of our swindle sheets and left them setting on scales. By the time we hit that Chi-town, them bears was getting smart. They'd brought up some reinforcements from the Illinois National Guard. There's armored cars, tanks, jeeps, and rigs of every size. Yeah, them chicken coops was full of bears, and choppers filled the skies. Well, we shot the line, we went for broke, with 1,000 screaming trucks, and 11 long-haired friends of Jesus in a chartreuse microbus.
0: Here, rubber duck to Sodbuster, come on there, yeah, 10-4, Sodbuster, listen, you want to put that microbus in behind that suicide jockey? Yeah, he's hauling dynamite, and he needs all the help he can get.
1: Well, we laid a strip for the Jersey Shore and prepared to cross the line. I could see the bridge was lined with bears, but it didn't have a doggone dime. I says, Pigpen, this here's a rubber duck. We just ain't gonna pay no toll. So we crashed the gate doing 98. I says, let them truckers

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1: Bronx.

The other has my heart. 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You know, one has got brown eyes and the other's eyes are blue. To one I am tied, to the other I guess I'll have to be true.

Hi, Linda Lou here, and we are looking forward to traveling with you on some of our WXRL Ramblin' Lou tours. We try to make it easy and fun so you can just sit back and relax. Book now for these great trips coming up in the fall. September 7th through the 11th to Vermont and New Hampshire. It includes the Winnipesaukee Scenic Train Ride with dinner, a gondola ride, a Vermont maple farm, covered bridges, and more. September 20th through the 26th, it's the Great Smoky Mountains in Tennessee and North Carolina, including Dollywood, Gatlinburg, Pigeon Forge, several shows, and much more. October 6th through the 8th, it's the Ride the Rails train tour in West Virginia aboard the Cass Scenic Railroad, Blackwater Falls, and Smoke Hole Caverns. 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

Hi, Linda Lou here, and we are looking forward to traveling with you on some of our WXRL Ramblin' Lou tours. We try to make it easy and fun so you can just sit back and relax. Book now for these great trips coming up in the fall. September 7th through the 11th to Vermont and New Hampshire. It includes the Winnipesaukee Scenic Train Ride with dinner, a gondola ride, a Vermont maple farm, covered bridges, and more. September 20th through the 26th, it's the Great Smoky Mountains in Tennessee and North Carolina, including Dollywood, Gatlinburg, Pigeon Forge, several shows, and much more. October 6th through the 8th, it's the Ride the Rails train tour in West Virginia, aboard the Cass Scenic Railroad, Blackwater Falls, and Smoke Hole Caverns. 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We want you to feel like family on our WXRL Ramblin' Lou Tours. Book now, book early. We'll see you on the road again.

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1: 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It's Polka Session with yours truly for 60 minutes, following LJ with Polka Jamboree. We're going to have a party every Sunday right here. Make sure you're with us. Man, I'll tell you, I'm looking forward to it. 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

then she's gone. You better go on home, Kentucky gambler. But a gambler never seems to stop till he loses all he's got. And with a money-hungry fever I played on. I played till I'd lost all I'd won. I was right back where I'd started from. Then I started wanting to

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July 28th, it's the popular Grand River Luncheon Cruise in Caledonia, Ontario. 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

and fun so you can just sit back and relax. 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

0: Hey, Brian, that was some game, huh?
1: I missed it. Spent all day in the yard watching a coyote.
0: You saw a coyote up close? Was it vicious?
1: Oh, yeah. Tore up my neighbor's land, but good. Tilling, mowing, raking, aerating. It's just a beautiful creature.
0: Mowing?
1: Got the pictures to prove it. Filled up my whole memory card.
0: Brian, that's a tractor.
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a happy Monday to you and yours. Yes, how are you, my friend? It is Ronnie D time here on WXRL. It's you and I for the next couple of hours. I'm going to make that drive home go just a little bit smoother to some great polka sounds. Have an update on traffic coming up at 5:30. And, of course, as I said, some great polka sounds till 7. And then we head over to the Old Country Church for some great inspirational religious country gospel music from 7 until 8, the Old Country Church, every Monday night at 7 o'clock. Well, I hope your weekend went well. Mine certainly did. It was a busy, busy weekend, as they all are, between doing things around the house and, you know, going out and doing a little socializing, I guess you could call it. Also, the weather. Wow, the weather really changed, hasn't it? Yes, it has. Today was... it almost felt like a late September, October type day out there. Not a day for shorts, definitely. No, it was a rather cool day. You know, in fact, if you're looking for something to do tonight, and in fact, in a little less than an hour, it's going to take place. My friend Dennis Crew, yes, one of the Crew brothers, he, of course, is going to be a guest artist at the Tacoma Performing Arts Center. It's at 351 Tacoma Avenue in North Buffalo. He'll be performing tonight from 6 until 8 p.m., and he'll be with very talented Jack Savoletto and his underground band. So if you want to get out of the house, it's just a little after 5. It's about 4 minutes after 5. You've got plenty of time to get down to 351 Tacoma Avenue in North Buffalo, the Tacoma Performing Arts Center, and enjoy some great music with Dennis Crew and, of course, the underground band. And I'll tell you, if you're a Sinatra fan, it's awesome. This place is awesome. They've got a great dance floor. It's an old-fashioned type nightclub back in that Sinatra era, and you're going to have yourself a great time. They'll have food and drinks available, so maybe you're on your way home from work, and now you're going to say, you know what, the heck with going home. Let's go over to the Tacoma Performing Arts Center and grab some food and drinks over there. So if you get out there and you see Dennis, tell him Ronnie D said hi. Unfortunately, I couldn't make it. I'm back here behind the mic at WXRL, but I am thinking about him. And I'm thinking about you too, my friend. I'm glad you're coming along for the drive at 5. Gonna kick it off with Blazonchik and the Versatones.

Ah, the Touch of Brass and something called Long Live Polka Music. And I'll send that one out to Anthony Kwitnowski. And Anthony Kwitnowski got to send an email to WXRL. I believe it was last week. Believe it or not, he's in the Air Force, and he's been in the Air Force since 1989, as he's been overseas now since the year 2002. And he does miss a lot of things about Western New York, as he calls it home, because this is where his home was and still is in his heart, and I'm sure he'll be returning at some point. Obviously, he misses his family, and he misses his classic country, which, of course, WXRL is known for. And, of course, he misses drive-time polkas. That was cool. Thank you for that, Anthony.

But hope you enjoy the show. Yes, hope you enjoy the show. I know you're listening over in Germany, and it's good to have you on board. Oh, another thing he mentions that he misses, Genesee beer. And I don't blame you, because I've had a few Jennies in my life, too, especially those Jenny creams. Yes. So, hey, nazdravia to you, my friend Anthony Kwitnowski over in Germany in the Air Force. And again, we got to thank guys like him and all the folks that are in the military that put their lives on the line so you and I can enjoy the freedoms and the great things that we have here in the United States of America. Including your favorite music, polka music, and, of course, classic country music, too. It's all here on WXRL, 95.5 FM, the old standard 1300 AM, or the way Anthony is listening, online at WXRL.com. Good to have you coming along for the Drive at 5, as I say. We're going to keep it going.

Well, you might remember that tune from Frank Vonarusky, right? That's the original Yedgy Boat. But, of course, the one you just heard was by the Windy City Brass, Genie O and the Windy City Brass, and their version of Yedgy Boat. Yes, here comes the boat. And it's a little too cool tonight to go out on the waters, I would think. Yes, unless you're a diehard fisherman. But we've had some hot days, and hopefully if you own a boat, you'll be able to get on out and enjoy it, right? A little bit of a Yedgy Boat. Here comes the boat, and enjoy yourself out there, whether you're a fisherman or you're just going out cruising or maybe even some water skiing or tubing, right? Tie the tube on the back of the boat with the long rope and you go flying through the water. Mm-hmm. And just don't get hurt. Do it safely, okay? Well, speaking of the weather, and I know it's cool today, but don't kid yourself. The heat and humidity is going to be moving in, and when it does, is your AC system ready? 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Never. You take the old adage, if it's not broke, why worry about it? 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Or it's not going to put out the cold air that it should. 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Chances are either Ryan or Jenny will

answer, although anybody could, but they're the ones that usually answer. And regardless of who answers, you tell them, hey, I was listening to that guy Ronnie D last night on WXRL, and he just reminded me I need that AC system of mine looked at and tuned up. 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And when you do talk to somebody there, well, I hope you let them know that you were listening to Drive Time Polkas. Time to turn it over to Jimmy Weber and the Sounds. You might remember them, a little blast from the past. Something called Be My Baby on WXRL, 95.5 FM, 1300 AM, and WXRL.com.

0: XRL. And, of course, Anthony Kwiatkowski over in Germany. It's good to have him listening to Drive Time Polkas. I guess he is a polka fan, and I can see why, because I'm a polka fan, and you are, too. And that's a good thing, and it's good to have him. He's part of the senior intelligence analysis over in Germany. And, again, he is he's with the Air Force, helping keep our country free. And that's a good thing. And, of course, we just had Memorial Weekend not too long ago, where we remember those that lost their lives in the line of duty. And, of course, in November, it's Veterans Day, where we remember all military personnel in all branches, whether they still be with us or whether they're past and, you know, have left us. But Memorial Day is when we do the ones that have lost their lives, and we just did that a few weeks ago. Anyhow, we're talking, 23 after 5, 5:23, and it's a Monday, gearing up for traffic coming up about 5:30, and then a look, of course, at the Polka Community Bulletin. No, that's on Wednesday, the Polka Community Bulletin Board. I'm getting ahead of myself here. Yeah, my schedule is a little bit ahead, and we don't need to do that. We'll wait till Wednesday to get to the bulletin board.
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0: Another one of those great trips that the Randall Lou family has planned for you.

coming up. I believe it's Monday, July the 20th. I'm looking forward to being out there as well. And I'll be broadcasting Classic Country starting at 2 o'clock. And then, of course, we have the Erie County Fair coming up in August. And in between there, they're playing in DPU, I believe. I don't have the schedule in front of me, but I thought I saw them as part of that DPU. I think it's a Thursday night concerts. And when I get more info, I can share that with you. But I know if you get a chance, come on out and check out the Ramblin' Lou Family Band. They are a great, great band. Oh, they are. And what I like about them is they don't overplay, okay? They play enough throughout the year, and they have some comical jokes, and they have fun. It's just a fun, fun evening to take in the Ramblin' Lou Family Band. So by all means, make sure you do that. 25 after 5, we'll have traffic hopefully coming up at the bottom of the hour. Right now, we're going to call on America's Polka Sweetheart. That title track off of her CD called My Legacy. The one CD that I miss is the Polka Memories one. I don't know where it went. Maybe a mouse ate it or something. If you find it, let me know.

0: Well, I went to the back of the rack for that one, and that, of course, is some polka gold done up by the Jumping Jacks. You might remember them, right? A little blast from the past, the Jumping Jacks. 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So yes, you can listen worldwide, as my friend Anthony is tuned in over in Germany, part of the Air Force, and people like him is what we need to keep this country free. Speaking of free, let's find out if it's free to go driving home. Let's find out how the traffic is shaping up for this Monday. This traffic report, of course, courtesy of my friends at St. Stanislaus Cemetery, and they're on Pine Ridge Road in Cheektowaga. You can save 20% on all pre-need purchases of graves, mausoleum crypts, and niche spaces for cremated remains. Call and talk to David or any of the ladies in the office at 892-9135. That's 892-9135. Now let's find out how that Monday commute is shaping up.
1: It's just another manic Monday, and the roads are showing it. Starting out at the 90 East at William Street, we're seeing some heavy delays all the way down to Cleveland Drive. The outbound 33 at Harlem Road, we had an accident there earlier that did clear. However, we're still seeing some residual effects at this time. The 190 North at Niagara Street, it is a parking lot all the way down to the South Grand Island Bridge. With your NFTA traffic and transit update, I'm Melody Nardone.

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You want that smile? Don't touch that dial. It's Drive Time Polkas with Ronnie.

Well, that's the band Seven, and that's Ricky Crew, of course, on the vocals. Yes, Ricky, one of the Crew brothers, of course, as you heard. Dennis is performing this evening, actually in a few more minutes, at about 6 o'clock.

0: Buffalo, but fabulous musicians they all are. Mm-hmm. Great guys, too. So if you happen to see any of them, tell them I said hi. That's the band 7, though. Yeah, Trying to Fall in Love with Ricky Crew on the vocals. I'm taking you up till 7 o'clock, and then we move over to the Old Country Church for some good inspirational religious country gospel. You know, I talked about the rain that we had, particularly yesterday, and of course, you know, we're going to wind up getting more rain. It just, it's part of the weather, right? And my question is, how are the gutters on your home? Maybe they came down during the winter. Maybe they been hanging up there barely, and you keep saying, I got to get new gutters, and I have to get new gutters. Ronnie D talks about that place, All Pro Gutters, and I keep wanting to call them, and I forget. Why don't you give them a call, make a note, and call them tomorrow morning at 560-7785. 560-7785. 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And again, when you talk to any of the ladies in the office, or if you talk to Joshua Lord himself or any of their staff, you tell them how much you appreciate them being part of Drive Time Polkas. They're good friends at All Pro Gutters. We're going up till 7 o'clock, then we're going to go over to the Old Country Church.
1: 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It's Polka Session with yours truly for 60 minutes, following LJ with Polka Jamboree. We're going to have a party every Sunday right here. Make sure you're with us. Man, I'll tell you, I'm looking forward to it. 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
0: I happened to catch some of Jimmy's show yesterday. Yes, what a great show he does. And he does it every Sunday, as you heard, at 2 o'clock following Larry Jones, LJ, my buddy Larry. He's on from noon to 2, and then Jimmy from 2 until 3. And we can't forget about our other polka show on Saturdays. Mike and George Poshep, they get you rocking Saturday afternoons at 2 o'clock. I know it's in the middle of the day. It'd be nice if it was like at 4 o'clock, because then we could have 3 hours of polka music, right, all back to back. But whatever. Still, they'll get you rocking in the afternoon with some good polka music from 2 to 3 every Saturday. So hopefully you'll join them. This CD came in about a week and a half, 2 weeks ago. It's Jimmy Motoika. Let's give a listen to something. Something called the Broken Memory Polka.

That's the music of Polka Family and something called The Broken Hearted Man on WXRL. The sun is trying to break through those clouds. It's been one of those crazy days weather-wise, I tell you. Temperatures, like I say, it felt like it's more like end of September, October-ish type of temperatures. Got up this morning thinking I'm going to wear shorts until I opened the door and I said, no, put on the long pants, my friend. And I did. And I'm sure you did the same thing. You probably even took a jacket with you or a sweater if you were heading out early in the morning. Anyhow, speaking of the weather and, of course, the rains that we have gotten, how's your basement? You get water in your basement? Do you find it wet and damp, moldy, has that musty smell? And maybe you're thinking you have foundation problems. Maybe there's cracks in the

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I mean, they've been around since 1957, so they're definitely doing something right. 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I'm going to call on Tony Blazonczyk and his band called New Phase. 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
1: Hi, Linda Lou here, and we are looking forward to traveling with you on some of our WXRL Ramblin' Lou tours. 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We'll see you on the road again.
0: Like that old Willie Nelson song, right? On the Road Again. Well, it's a minute before 6. You're with Ronnie D on a Monday, and you're listening to Drive Time Polkas on WXRL, Lancaster, Buffalo.

Well, I went to the back of the rack. There's a little bit of polka gold there. Something done up by the Connecticut Twins on your Monday edition of Drive Time Polka. So what did you do this weekend? Well, I hope you were able to enjoy yourself, but maybe at the same time you did have to do some things around the yard. I'll tell you, it's a tough year for those of you that like to put in a vegetable garden, because May, was a complete washout. And, of course, our temperatures haven't been that great. It's been really tough. And, if you don't have the tomatoes and the peppers and that stuff in by now, it's probably not going to work, because they'll be coming up in October, assuming we don't have a frost by then. Anyhow, it's 4 minutes after 6 o'clock here with Ronnie D. I'm taking you up till 7 o'clock. And then, of course, at 7 o'clock, we move over to the Old Country Church.

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And again, it's a great deal, and it's a great great concerts that they put on, and all types of music. 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So be sure to get that and redeem it. And hey, good luck. You know what they say. We don't want you to just love coming here. We want you to love winning here. And that's Batavia Downs Gaming and Hotel. And if you happen to see Byron Brown, Scott Kotrowski, Ryan Hassenauer, or any of their fine staff at, you know, where you get your card, at any of the restaurants, you thank them for supporting your music. Drive Time Polkas on the radio. And of course, Polka Buzz on TV too. Why don't we slow it down with Gene Vishneski?

0: quiche guy.
1: Hey, feels good to have hair again.
0: Yeah, yeah, yeah. And where is that quiche guy?
1: Todd.
0: That quiche guy is, you never know, might be at Rudlinski's. That's where I think it is. Mm-hmm. Joey Rudlinski stole his own quiche guy. If you see Joey, tell him I was teasing him about it, okay? Yeah, they have quiche at Rudlinski, so be sure to get over there and get some, and you're going to enjoy it. Oh, yeah, if you love quiche. Good stuff. All right, we're talking 13 after 6, 6:13 here on a Monday with Ronnie D, taking you up till church time, the old country church coming up at 7 o'clock. I know Will won't be there today. He's out of town, but he has everything in order, including the flower beds. They look great. Yes, they do. Got some nice topsoil there, and you put some mulch down. Looking good, my friend. You do a great job. For the money we pay you, hey, we can't complain. He works very weekly. Oh, he works weekly. We pay him weekly, yeah. Very weekly, if you get my drift. Okay. I know it's a sick joke, but what are you going to do? 14 after 6 o'clock. I'm having fun with you here on WXRL, and hopefully you're having fun with me, because that's what it's all about. Got to take you, as I say, up till 7 o'clock, then we're moving over to the old country church. And I've got a real treat for you coming up at about 6:45. It's, well, you'll find out. I can't tell you right now. It's a real treat. It's coming up at about 6:45, and I think you're going to enjoy it. I know you're going to enjoy it, because it's better than listening to me.
2: 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We try to make it easy and fun so you can just sit back and relax. Book now for these great trips coming up in the fall. 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October 6th through the 8th, it's the Ride the Rails train tour in West Virginia aboard the Cass Scenic Railroad, Blackwater Falls, and Smoke Hole Caverns. 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We want you to feel like family on our WXRL Ramblin' Lou Tours. Book now, book early. We'll see you on the road again.
0: Want to give another shout out to Anthony Kwitnowski out in Germany. Yes, he's stationed in Germany. He left Buffalo, as I said earlier, in 1989, and he entered the Air Force, and he's been overseas since 2002. 2.5 years, and, well, 22 years, I should say, he's been in Germany. And, of course, as he says in this nice email letter that he sent to WXRL, that every year that goes by, he misses more and more about Buffalo and Western New York, especially his family, his classic country music, and his drive-time polkas and Genesee beer. Yes, and I'll have a Jenny with you, too, someday, Anthony, if we ever meet up face-to-face. I'd love to say, Nazdravia. Maybe we could do a shot of Krupnik, too. What do you think of that? That would sound good. It would taste good, I should say. It sounds good. It'll taste even better. But anyhow, good to have him listening. And as I tell you all the time, WXRL.com is where you can listen to WXRL 24/7, no matter where you are in the world. And I can tell you this firsthand, because 2024, we were in Poland, and with my friend Rocky Kotis, and of course, there were 24 of us. We had a great trip. But Rocky and I were at the bar one night. Not unusual, right, that we would be at a bar. And I looked at the clock, and I said, it's 10 after 11, meaning 10 after 11 at night. And, of course, this is in Poland. And I said, you know what, Rock? Because they're 6 hours ahead of us, so it's 10 after 5 in Buffalo. So I'm on the radio right now. Rocky got his phone out, and he punched up WXRL.com, and there I am. We're listening to Ronnie D in Poland, and I'm doing a Ripa's commercial, Ripa's restaurant commercial. And this past, about a month ago, there were a group of us who went to Ireland. Same thing there. only this time it was me. I went on my phone and I punched it up. And you could hear drive time polkas. Yeah, while we were in Ireland, we were on the bus going from point A to point B. I'm not exactly sure which where we were really going at that point, but it was pretty cool. So, yeah, join me. Listen to me. Wherever you go, all over the world, you have family and friends that live out of Western New York. You know, it's not like years ago where they couldn't get their polkas. Now they can get it 7 days a week. So tell them all about Drive Time Polkas and to check it out on WXRL.com. It's 18 after 6 o'clock, 18 after 6. Whoa, this next band, the Kaisertown Polka Band. If you're not doing nothing this Sunday, it is Father's Day, and it's the first day of summer. They're going to be down in Dunkirk at the 4th Ward Falcons at 80 East Benton Street in Dunkirk. It's polkas in the parking lot. It's a Father's Day polka party. And bring your dad out and come on out and enjoy some good polkas in the parking lot at the 4th Ward Falcons Club at 80 East Benton Street in Dunkirk. The Kaisertown Polka Band, they'll be getting the music starting at 1 o'clock. It's free, no cover, and there'll be plenty of piva and great food available. So come on out and enjoy the Kaisertown Polka Band. That's this Sunday, June the 21st in Dunkirk. And you just never know. Ronnie D just might show up. You just never know. Here's a sample of what you might hear. Kaisertown Polka Band. I'm talking all about Roger, the Roger Polka.

That's the Dyna Brass and something called Hit the Bricks on WXRL. Well, you know, we're talking the first day of summer coming up this Sunday, Father's Day also coming up this Sunday, and of course starting this Thursday, June 18th and running through Thursday, June the 25th. It's 1 week of a big Polish pottery event happening out at Size Pharmacy, and they're in the Alma Village Plaza, Bowen Road in Alma. 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It also makes a great gift idea. Maybe you're thinking ahead for a couple's anniversary or somebody's particular birthday may be coming up. Or maybe it's a retirement party that you want to give a nice gift to. And you might even be thinking far enough away as Christmas, although I hate to talk about it now, but Polish pottery makes a great Christmas gift. And again, starting this Thursday, June 18th, and running through Thursday, June 25th, Size Pharmacy, Alma Village Plaza, Bowen Road in Alma, and their big Polish pottery event, save 20%. 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I know they do it every year, and it goes over well. And a lot of people love to come out and get this Polish pottery. It is beautiful, beautiful stuff. And it is something that you should use on a regular basis. Don't just buy to put up on the shelf. But it all happens. It starts this Thursday, June 18th, runs through Thursday, June 25th. Polish pottery event. It's Size Pharmacy, Alma Village Plaza, Bowen Road in Alma. Johnny Lorotowski, Yashi, was over there. Yeah, he's the head man. When you get in there, you can ask to speak to him. Tell him I said hi. And if you see any of the ladies over there, you be sure to tell them I said hi, too. And let everybody there know when you're there at that Polish pottery event that you listen to Drive Time Polkas on WXRL with Ronnie D. But take advantage of that 20% discount. You can't beat it. And it gets underway again this Thursday. It starts June 18th, runs through Thursday, June 25th. It's an event you don't want to miss. And I know you won't, because you're going to take advantage of the savings. Time to call on Lenny Gamolkin, Chicago Bush,

0: I Wonder Why. That is the music of Frank Bujamowski and Friends. And you're listening to our Monday edition of Drive Time Polkas. And I don't want to, I want to remind you, too, to listen to some of my friends. My friends in the morning. I call it the morning trio. Okay, Monday, Tuesday, and Wednesday, it's my pal Craig Matthews. He's here Monday, Tuesday, and Wednesday at 7 o'clock to wake you up, shake you loose, get you off to work, get you out the door wherever you may be going. There's some great classic country music. And, of course, some news and weather and time checks and all the other things you need to make your morning start right. Thursday, of course, it is RC, and I don't mean the cola. I mean my buddy Ralph. He's here waking you up at 7 o'clock as well with great classic country music, news, time checks, weather, traffic information, everything you need. And then on Friday, of course, it's Lou number 5 with Ramblin' Country. He gets you rambling out the door. It's the morning trio, and it's right here on WXRL. 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
1: 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Gonna call on the new brass. Something called the Blue Blue Heart. The Blue Blue Heart Waltz. 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

Well, there's some polka gold from the New Yorkers. And yes, something called Don't Let the Stars Get in Your Eyes. Starting to wind things down. We're going to squeeze one more in by Jimmy. Yes, Jimmy Stir, the guy you hear every Sunday from 2 to 3 here on WXRL. By the way, did you watch Polka Buzz at 7 o'clock last night? John Stevens and Double Shot were on. It was the first of the four shows that we recorded at Batavia Downs Gaming and Hotel several weeks ago. So if you missed it, well, you've got three more weeks of John Stevens. And, of course, you can always catch yesterday's show at 11:30 this coming Sunday, because we always rerun this previous week's 7 o'clock show at 11:30 the following Sunday. So John Stevens and Double Shot making their debut on Polka Buzz, and I'll let you know about the up-and-coming Polka Buzz tapings as we roll on, just to keep tuned to Drive Time Polkas. Time to call on Jimmy Stir and his orchestra before they take me away. And where am I going? Hey, I can't tell you. I am going someplace where I'll have fun.

Well, that's going to wrap it up for Ronnie D. You know how WXRL is doing for their tours, right? I'm going to close it out with a tour. Yeah, you and I are going to go on a tour. We're going on a Toledo polka tour. We're going to close it out with the Troubadours. Have yourself a good Monday night. Take care. And remember, who loves you? Ronnie D. does.

population 614,128. For the next several minutes, you'll be touring a city as rich in polka music as any you'll ever find. So for now, sit back, relax, keep your hands and arms in, and enjoy your ride on the Troubadours Express. We'll begin our polka tour on the Green Street. There in the mid-1960s, three gentlemen, Bob Earl, Jerry Pacer, and Al Pruszynski, put together a band called the Imperials. They later recorded the song that became the trademark of their polka sound, a sound that has thrilled polka fans for generations. Off of their album, How About That Polka Sound, here's the Imperials of Toledo and a song

is the neighborhood known to Toledo's Polish population as Kuszwan, where in 1960, a fellow by the name of Bob Zieliński constructed a band called the Kingsmen. Together they developed a unique brand of Eastern-style polkas that led Mr. Zieliński to the Toledo Musicians Hall of Fame. Off of their album, Together Again, here's Bob Zieliński and the Kingsmen, and a song entitled, The Blondie Polka.

We'll continue our tour by traveling over the high-level bridge, deep into East Toledo, where in 1979, a group of guys led by Larry Dabo got together to play one of the finest blends of honky and push styles available, pioneering a style of polka music still characteristic of the glass town sound. Off of their album, In a Glass, All by Ourselves, here's Larry Dabo and the Glass Town Sound with the Half a Dozen Reasons Polka.

Now we'll take State Route 2 back across the high level en route to Toledo South End, home of Holy Toledo Days and Music L Studios, where polka DJ Jeff Zabotsky, with the support of wife Sharon and thousands of polka listeners, has been broadcasting polka music on the Polka Party every week for more than 45 years. In addition to one of polka music's finest DJs, the South End plays host to one of Toledo's most popular and sought-after bands. In 1980, Dwayne Malinowski created the Polka Jamboree, a band that drew such an enormous following that he was later nicknamed the Pied Piper of polka music. Off of their album, Not Just Monkeying Around, here's Dwayne Malinowski and the Polka Jamboree with the Green Grass Polka.

polka tour of Toledo by revisiting LaGrange Street, where in 1982, Joe Zaleski organized a group of young fellas that later coined a new and progressive style of polka music. That style eventually earned them several awards, including a Grammy nomination. Off of their award-winning album, TGIF, here's Toledo Polka Motion and the 1990 USPA Song of the Year, The Girl of My Dreams Polka.

together some of Toledo's finest musicians, combining powerful brass and a solid push style that entertains thousands of polka fans and set a new standard for polka music in Toledo. Off of their album by the same name, here's A Touch of Brass and a tune entitled When the Brass Plays a

Just a few years later in 1987, and just a few blocks south near Chulusa Park, another LaGrange Street polka band was born. Choice, named for obvious reasons, under the leadership of Randy Krajewski, soon became the biggest three-piece sound in polka music, producing a sound quality never attained before by

Before we bring our polka tour to a close, I'd like to mention one more Toledo polka band. It began in the early 1970s and eventually evolved over three decades into a band known today as the Troubadours. This band, comprised primarily of second and third generation musicians, is known simply for its love of polka music and the people for whom it plays. On behalf of all the Troubadours, young and old, I'd like to thank the many friends and fans we've met along the way. It's been a pleasure playing for you, and we'd like to dedicate this next one to you. Off of our album, Rolling Into the 90s, here's a tune called Those Were the Days. If you know the words, then sing along. And until we meet again, take care.

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0: Again, it's time to take a walk down that long, winding trail through the lane to the old country church. 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
1: Well, thank you, and a very pleasant good evening, friends. Welcome to the Old Country Church here on WXRL from now until 8 o'clock this evening. We've got a lot of great country gospel. I know you're going to enjoy, so kind of sit back, relax a little bit as we start things going here with the Old Country Church for a Monday evening.

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Where's truth? Truth in the love.

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I got a fire, gonna keep it burning. I got a light, I'm gonna let it shine. Got me a prayer wheel.

Well, friends, bring to a close our Ramblin' Lou broadcast here in the Old Country Church radio show here for a Monday evening. Many thanks for being with us here. And be sure and join us again next Monday at 7:05 for more great gospel music here on the Old Country Church.